Junior!

聞いてこれ。

Take it, take it, take it, take it, take it, take it, take it, take it, take it, take it, take it, take it, take it, take it, take it, take it, take it, take it, take it, take it, take it, take it, take it, take it, take it, take it, take it, take it, take it, take it, take it, take it, take it, take it, take it, take it, take it, take it, take it, take it, take it, take it, take it, take it, take it, take it, take it, take it, take it, take it, take it, take it, take it, take it, take it, take it, take it, take it, take it, take it, take it, take it, take it, take it, take it, take it, take it, take it, take it, take it, take it, take it, take it, take it, take it, take it, take it, take it, take it, take it, take it, take it, take it, take it, take it, take it, take it, take it, take it, take it, take it, take it, take it, take it, take it, take it, take it, take it, take it, take it, take it, take it, take it, take it, take it, take it, take it, take it, take it, take it, take it, take it, take it, take it, take it, take it, take it, take it, take it, take it, take it, take it, take it, take it, take it, take it

Hi everyone, this is Esri Jade and you're listening to Third Ground, a sonic space curated by me. This is a space where roots and future coexist through curated experiments. And this episode, I'll share some dub and eclectic electronic rhythms. I hope you enjoy and please do remember to vote.

0: I was gonna say good morning, but actually it's noontime, so good day.
1: Good morning.
0: Hello, this is Dials Mavis and my lovely host, Seath Smith.
1: Hello.
0: Hello. Yeah, we're gonna start off with some ambient, slightly more mellow tracks, I think. Yeah, and hopefully it's going to be a sunny day.
1: Yeah.
0: Which it was for like 5 minutes.
1: Yeah, it was. I just want to say thank you so much to Donna for having me. Really great to be here. And yeah, we're going to play. Really excited for some of the stuff
0: yes.
1: I'm going to play today.
0: Me too.
1: Yeah.
0: Let's go.
1: Enjoy.

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0: I just want to say that was pretty crazy. Alice Coltrane, Om Rama. I feel like the evil spirits have left my body. I'm now cleansed.
1: Shout out to San Francisco and the Coltrane. I forget what the center is called, but they recorded or did a lot of stuff in San Francisco.
0: Shout out San Francisco. Yep.

will say, you still watch and debate. 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What I left to say? Baby needs for the sake. Love you more content. Be a little formulaic. But please never change. Coming home, just wait. Interlatch at the gate. International change. 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Being seen as insane. 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

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Embers in the woods, the trees, the hills and the dusty streets. Sims float in the breeze. And Huntington Beach. John Diddy and Seeks. You like Lana, she coons. Heart shot, harpoon, honeymoon.

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It's 2-1-1 on the daiquiris. It ruins the whole day when my baby mother mad at me. Spliff could probably jump your car battery. Birds of paradise in the menagerie. A single death is a tragedy, but eggs make omelets. Statistics, how you look at war casualties.

0: ex and say,
1: ladies and gentlemen, welcome to Amsterdam, where the local time is 6:30. Please remain seated with your seatbelt fastened until the time has been switched off. Any devices for messaging, calls, or internet access must remain switched off until the time.

surfing area. We hope you enjoyed this flight with us today, and thank you for choosing EasyJet on behalf of the Catalina.

0: This one is Juana Molina Kosoko. Yes. And we are just having a great time. Thank you so much, Christian, for coming.
1: Thank you, Donna. This has been super fun.
0: So much fun. Yeah. And we are so excited for Rewire as well, because we want to see Juana Molina and Armand Hammer, which we played before, and many, many others. Too many clashes.
1: We might just not go to anything.
0: No, we're going to stay home. No.

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1: Hey Morris, can you play some tunes already? You're listening to Clever Beats for Curious Ears.
2: Oh yeah.

0: Good morning, curious listeners. At the time where we are recording this show, it's pissing rain outside. It's
1: cats and dogs.
0: Cats and dogs.
1: Yeah.
0: The typical Dutch douche, right?
1: Yes.
0: We're here together with Anastasia de Reuters from Vinkadeli, our homie.
1: I'm back.
0: She's back for the best.
1: I could come back. That's good.
0: And we have the perfect playlist for this shitty weather today because we are bringing soulful love songs and B-sides, meaning that it's going to be cheesy, sexy, all about love, of course, which we desperately need in this day and age.
1: Yes.
0: By all means, literally. And yeah, we both brought some crunchy stuff. Curious to hear what you brought. I also have no idea how long I have still for this song to go, but that's okay. It's a bit chaos this morning. We started off with JP Morgan. A bit like a soul songwriter and singer that also played in TV shows and was a how do you say, like organizing TV show games, like money games?
1: Host.
0: Sort of like this in the 60s, 70s. But also recording soul records, of course. And this one was from this black cover album that kind of was under the radar because they did a shitty promo back in the days. And it got out and repressed again because some diggers just had a look into it.
1: Oh,
0: and they
1: bless
0: were like,
1: the diggers.
0: Yeah, exactly. And now we are listening to Grover Washington, who I guess I don't really have to introduce, but he's responsible for what people call like the smooth funk or the smooth soul, alongside Bill Withers and another person, but I forgot whom. But anyway, and now he's very famous for one. Let me check. Oh yeah, of course, Just the Two of Us, which I didn't bring today because today we're not bringing the bangers, but. Yeah, of course. I mean, he had to be there on the wonderful Kudu Records.
1: Lovely and sultry.
0: Yeah, exactly.
1: I immediately have this cinematic view with both of these tracks. Like, oh, I just signed my divorce papers. I walk into my loft for old-fashioned and a gouloise.
0: Yeah.
1: And think about all of the lovely adventures I'm going to have.
0: Of course.
1: Free person.
0: It makes all sense.
1: Yeah.
0: Right after that, you have some Eddie Kendricks, which connects like a Lego brick with this one, I think.
1: Yeah.
0: We can speak about who he is a bit later. But you brought Date with the Rain, which is appropriate for now,
1: yeah,
0: I guess.
1: Yeah, we're going to do a double rain song now because, this is perfect for the weather. And we're going to do love songs, but today I have a date with the rain.
0: Let's go. If my phone works, though.
1: Ooh.
0: Yes, perfect.
1: Yes. Yeah, Jackie Chan

0: So, you were saying something very interesting about that artist.
1: Yeah, we're listening to Raindrops by Jackie Shane. And she was a trance performer and one of the pioneers in the 60s as a trance performer, which was really, really hard in Toronto.
0: Yeah.
1: It's like, oh, you should check, read into her story, because they got like, she and the band got abducted by the mob, and there's like,
0: oh, really?
1: It's like a really... Yeah, you could make a movie about this. It's really amazing. But most of all, the album. Oh, it's so lovely.
0: What album is it? From the top of your mind?
1: Yeah, it's a collected works. Of course, our heroes, Numero, did a compilation with a beautiful booklet with interviews, because for some period in her life, people tried to find Jackie Shane, but she disappeared. So some people said like, oh, maybe she's dead, maybe not. And then they found her, did an interview, she disappeared again. And Jackie Shane died in 2019. But they still managed to do like, how do you say, a retrospective of all the work. And this is a live recording, so it's really good.
0: Yeah. Beautiful.
1: Yeah, buy the album. It's really worth it. And also the story is amazing.
0: You know what to do now.

listen, come on back to me, because this thing is about to get the best of me, baby.

0: Thank you so much. Thank you. This time we'd like to move right along, since that one went over so well. We want to dedicate this to each and one.
1: Hit me now! Maybe I can see better. I lost the only man I ever loved. Now I've got to forget him. Let me tell you, I found out. I found out that you can't trust your neighbor with your baby. A girlfriend of mine who lived next door. You know that girlfriend of mine, she just don't live there no more now.

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But my girlfriend didn't even have a man to talk to.

While Anastasia is loading the next tracks, we're now listening to Happiness from Bohannon. Let me get my little information. Yes, he was firstly known because he was touring with Stevie Wonder when he was aged 13. 13, touring with Stevie, so such a nice thing. He's trained as a drummer. He later joined the Motown record label, and then he backed up bands from Stevie Wonder, Marvin Gaye, The Temptations, Diana Ross and The Supremes, among others. And this is his first album among, like, the first one that came before a lot of them. Released on Dakar Records in 1973, and it's the best there is. We were saying with Anastasia that it's a greasy bass. I call it the whiny bass because they are just pulling the strings all the way. It's absolutely exquisite. Album Stop and Go, best all times. And before that was Esther Phillips in her Kudu Years on one of the first album released on that record label in the 70s. But she had like a first prime time in the 50s actually, with such a recognizable voice. And my favorite one from her is actually Disposable Society that I played on the show here a while ago. Anyway, upcoming we have something I don't know from Anastasia actually. Let's enjoy.

0: So, do you believe me if I tell you that these guys actually released the first rap track ever produced?
1: No.
0: Yes, they did.
1: Oh my god.
0: This is the Fatback Band. So, I didn't know, but apparently they released a track called, let me pull up my notes, called Kim Tim the Third, Personality Jork, a week before Rapper's Delight. So it's officially the first rap song ever made. So it's obviously not this one. But anyway, so that's the Fatback Band, sorry, from New York City. Founded in the 70s by Bill Curtis. Inspired by the Fatback drum, like jazz drum beat. That's actually the origin of the name. They're specialized in street funk. I don't really know what that is. But what I do know is that their first hit was... on their on this album, also the other side, the A side, Naija Walk, Street Walk, on Perception Records, and then they made like a lot of funk and disco tracks. And before that, you had a track from a lady who wrote on her album, "Sorry, Mom, if I don't make it."
1: But she made it here. If it doesn't work out, at least I tried. It's really heartbreaking. It was Little N, and before that, Wendy Renee. And the album Deep Shadows by Little N is like one of my all-time favorite soul records. And she tried to make it on her own. She was a duo with Tereal Slim, like a rhythm and blues duo. And then she got into soul, but she never made it big. While every track on that record is a total banger.
0: Yeah.
1: And I think also with Wendy Renee, what I really like about soul music, what I first felt as a child when I heard it, was like this urge to make a fist and then bump, like tap on your chest.
0: Oh yeah, like pain. getting in forcibly,
1: like,
0: almost.
1: The Samuel Herring from Future Islands. I don't know if you remember that show that he did on Letterman, where he's like dancing and he's like really, tapping his chest, singing, tapping the beat on his chest, really in pain. And that's the feeling that I get from Little Anne and Wendy Renee. And it's like the best feeling, where you're just like, oh, I feel this so much, this heartache. I think that's the essence of like a good soul track for me. Like, it's one of the facets that I really love and appreciate about this genre.
0: Yeah. Okay. So beautiful, actually. Also, thanks for all the people in the chat who are sending us a lot of love.
1: Yeah, we see you.
0: We wish to give it back, right?
1: Yeah.
0: Right now, we're going to listen to the Rhythm Makers. And I can say a little bit about them while it's playing, actually. So it's actually, so the Rhythm Makers, formerly known as Sabu and the Survivors, it's like a boys band, that then turned into GQ for Good Quality. That must have been the idea of the producer, I'm pretty sure. Anyway, here on a sub-label of Delight Records called Vigor Records. And I have never seen it anywhere else but on this record, so I don't know, they made it to the world somehow. Only disco music bangers. You have that one track on the flip side of the record that is called Soul on Your Side, that did make it, that did kind of like break a few ceilings, I would say. Mm-hmm. Also a disco banger. Anyway, they're from the Bronx, started in the 70s. So I'm glad that we still play them in 2025, I guess.
1: Yeah.
0: Anyway, enjoy.

0: Wow. Wow. Was about to open the mic and then this happens.
1: The escalation in the end, eh?
0: Yeah, so nice.
1: Yeah.
0: Hey, you wanted to say something about it.
1: Oh yeah, it's I was, because we wanted to play like lovely soul love songs,
0: yeah,
1: and B-sides, and then I was thinking about like what is obscure and what is not obscure.
0: Yeah.
1: And how easy like everything is available now, and mm-hmm. for me this song of Ramsey Lewis with Cry Baby Cry, it wasn't a mixtape a friend of mine made back in the day when I was I think 18 or 20 years old, and it wasn't marked on the mixtape, and I don't know, I think we lost connection, so there wasn't Shazam yet. And I was like, oh, this song is so incredible. But I couldn't like find it because it was all instrumental. So I couldn't Google the lyrics or whatever. And then a friend of mine listened to it and he said like, yeah, but Stas, this is like a Beatles cover. And I didn't know that because I grew up in a Rolling Stones household.
0: Oh.
1: My dad was like super anti-Beatles. My mom had like one unmarked cassette tape in the kitchen to play the Beatles secretly,
0: yeah,
1: and I just really, really didn't know. So for me, this
0: you
1: was
0: mean
1: super
0: was it a sin to play the Beatles in the house?
1: Well, he didn't like it. My mom still likes the Beatles a bit, but I just didn't. It was not in my musical heritage. Well, there was like Led Zeppelin, Black Sabbath, mm-hmm. but no Beatles. And so for me, this was like a whole hunt for this magical song. Well, it's just a Beatles cover.
0: Yeah.
1: So what is obscure and what not? Well, for me, this is obscure B-side, people.
0: I mean, that's what I like about the concept of B-sides altogether. You know, I think that's why I had this idea for the show. I mean, it's not that it's groundbreaking. I mean, I'm not the first one to do it, of course, but you know, it's like, oh, of course, on the A cover, specifically on those American records, that you have like the strong upbeat disco or funky like four to the floor thing, and then you just flip it, and then you have like those records that are full of soul, actually.
1: Yeah.
0: Those tracks, I meant.
1: Yeah. And they had to. The first three records were the first three that you would quickly listen in the record store and go like, oh, I want this. Oh, oh, I'm gonna buy this.
0: Exactly.
1: So, yeah.
0: And maybe we can keep playing, but whatever. I was wondering this morning, you know, like this whole concept of the love songs. I was wondering, do you think it's partially only, how do you say, because it works

0: words, like, this is really horrible to say, but maybe like for the ladies.
1: Yeah, and so it sells.
0: Yeah, I think that's yeah, like a soft side.
1: Different time.
0: Yeah.
1: All right. Upcoming, we have The Undisputed Truth. Definitely have a lot of things to say about them again, because it's, I think it's my favorite disco band. I mean, they call it psychedelic soul, and I think it's closer to what it is. I will show the cover on the camera as well, because that's something we should do, actually, because we only brought crazy covers, of course, because from that era they were all insane. Anyway, I will do it from now on. Now it's The Undisputed Truth, and the track is called, what is it called? Where are you? Oh yeah, Lose. Let's go.

0: So we are now listening to Brass Construction. It's the third album, the one with the little work helmet onto it. And the whole, on the cover, the whole band is just sitting onto, like, below and onto the helmet, which is super nice. Should I turn your mic on, actually?
1: Hello.
0: There you go. Hello. Before that was The Undisputed Truth. I wrote on my notes the Motown's finest. Well, basically they were managed by the same guy that managed the Temptations. And maybe we come back about this afterwards, but basically he was sort of accused to use the Temptations for his own fame, sort of. I don't know, like he kind of appropriated their work and then backed up this formation, The Undisputed Truth, with a more psychedelic approach. Mm-hmm. And that's why now they call it like psychedelic soul, although I think they get it mostly because the backing band was very inspired by the Funkadelics. And I think you really hear it in the way they play, you know?
1: Yeah.
0: And I think that's what makes all their albums so special. But the interesting thing is that they didn't get famous back in the days when, like, I put like two exclamation marks onto my notes. I was like, why? Why is that? Like, it's so strange. But anyway, on the A side of this record, you have You Plus Me Equals Love.
1: Mm-hmm.
0: I mean, I don't know if it rings a bell, but it's like this 12 minutes disco banger. It's, you have like this huge like Moog synth. So
1: yeah.
0: It's all
1: lecker,
0: like greasy bass, like we were saying before. But yeah, Undisputed Truth, I would recommend checking all the albums. I have played quite a bunch of their tracks on the show already, I think. I have such a rant about them, whatever. Nothing specifically interesting to say about Brass Construction, though. I know they are kind of disco anthems, but it's just nice. Anyway.

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Oh, but she sits waiting patiently, smiles when she first sees me, 'cause she's made that way. And if that's not love,

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1: Glory to God, we're going to meet him again.
2: Oh, the Rock Island Line is a mighty good road. Oh, the Rock Island Line is a road to ride. Oh, the Rock Island Line is a mighty good road. If you want to ride, you got to ride it like you finally get.

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Pacarina means like the new morning to watch the stars, to watch the constellations. The Incas know that.

0: right.
1: Cause that's all people wanna see. 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Just keep it running.
2: I already like. You already know I'm talking about you. And I need to know you.
0: You're hating on my bro right now.
2: That's the one. Yo, yo. That's a-

It's the fucking jam. Sorry I kept y'all waiting. 1999 till forever, to ever, no better. Nothing more, nothing less.

Hello, Operator Radio. You are listening to Le Téléphone Rose with Viande and Chris Nelk today, who joined me for a special episode. I will be performing at the Land Art Delft on Saturday for a collective show called Landslides, themed around landslides. And we are here to discuss that and all things around it. The music you are listening to now is Miles Davis? No. Working with the Miles Davis Quintet by a bunch of people. By all of them. Okay, enjoy or whatever. Yeah, that's us. Awesome.

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We'll all start singing, shouting, screaming. The day the circus horses will stop turning around, running fast through the green valleys, we'll sing and cry and shout. The day the cars will lay in heaps, their wheels turning in vain, we'll run along the empty highways, shouting, screaming.

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The day will come up that we all wake up, hearing the shouts of joy and shouting together with the freaks.

0: It's time to go and it's time for us to check in. How are you, Chris?
1: It's time for me to wake up this morning.
0: I mean, you had quite some way to wake up.
1: Yeah, I think also because yesterday I was in my studio and I wanted to do something else, but then I got crazy ADHD and I built a whole closet. And I think I got home at 1 at midnight. So this also has to do with me forgetting my keys and my music this morning.
0: Yeah, for the context, we were going to meet a bit earlier to talk about the show. And Chris forgot a few things, which is why you should always meet way earlier, because then you end up being on time. Yes. To be honest, I also do it for myself, because if I don't leave, if I don't aim to be in advance, then I'm late. I figured out that's the way for me to work.
1: Yeah, same.
0: Yeah. So I'm glad we made it work. Is the closet built now?
1: The closet is built.
0: It's functional.
1: It's huge also.
0: It's huge. Whoa.
1: And I have no skill in carpeting. It's very crooked, but it's very sturdy.
0: Yeah. I've had crooked things like that.
1: But how should we talk about the theme of this La Telephone Rose?
0: That's a great idea, Chris. Today's theme, right? Landslide.
1: Yes.
0: Okay, so if you just joined us, Chris invited me for a curated event in Delft on Saturday called it's at this place called Land Arts Delft. Maybe you can just introduce it better than me.
1: It's a sculpture park in Delft, and it's really beautiful. It's in the boulder, so a lot of greenery. And they've asked me to bring some life into their park. So I invited 4 artists to make a work inspired by one of their sculptures. And one of the artists is Vianna. I'm really curious and excited what people are going to make. It's this Saturday at 1. It's free. There's drinks, like coffee, tea, snacks. And for young, talented people. Yeah.
0: So, well, they asked you to bring some life, but also I visited it. And that's where the pictures that we posted came from some weeks ago. And I was flabbergasted by all the life that there is in the park, because there's a bunch of insects and flowers. I think just for this, I also recommend it. Just if you need some, if you're craving some time to reflect, I would also really invite you to come just in general to that place.
1: Yeah,
0: that's how it felt, and it was quite needed the day that it was exactly 3 Mondays ago, I think. It was also on a Monday that I visited. Why did you call this event Landslide?
1: I think because the idea was to bring some change to the park. And I really like Northern Soul, and this song that's on top of my playlist is called Landslide. And I was listening to this, and then I heard it. I was like, oh, wait, that makes sense with like Land Art Delft and the change being there. But then it also, you were like, oh, but I have my own landslide.
0: Yeah.
1: Which is very lucky.
0: Yeah. It's funny how things can resonate like that, especially through arts. Do you have the song with you?
1: I do.
0: Can we play it now?
1: Yes.
0: Let me find it.
1: It's Landslide by Tony Clark.
0: All right.

0: So off mic, we were just reflecting on how musically our landslides are kind of different, but at the same time, there's a few common points, like the time. It's mm-hmm. both, this is from the 70s. My song is also from the 70s. And it's also about an emotional landslide.
1: Yeah.
0: Yeah. So I was wondering, what if there are just a lot of landslides around in the 70s? Maybe something to look into.
1: And they're all like, oh my God, it's just like me.
0: Yeah. I mean, I think it's something I really relate to. I wonder about you. How sometimes, I mean, it's kind of how this feels as well, how external events, whether it's organized or whether it's just like your environment, can reflect so strongly how you feel inside. And then you have this like kind of discussion with it.
1: Mm-hmm.
0: But we're not going to take too, we're going to dive into the music again. And you made a selection of music.
1: I made a selection, and I think what I had in mind was like, what were things that kept me stable during my personal landslides? And I visited the sculpture park where it is the event when I was like 14, 15, quite a lot, because my parents live in the neighborhood. And it was really a place where I grounded, and these were songs that I listened to in this time. Because it wasn't necessarily a happy time for me, but these songs were like,
0: yeah,
1: kind of like rocks in my landslide. Yeah.
0: I'm really curious.
1: I want to play Yoko Ono now as
0: Let's go.
1: Performance artist.
0: Okay. Sick.

0: I had to jump when I heard that song because I, well, the vibe is so similar to my Landslide, first of all, of your selection so far. But this song has been surprisingly in a kind of background, but also guiding me through a certain part of my teenagehood. The first time I discovered that song was at a play. You know, when you would go to a play with school, mm-hmm. and then you have no idea what you're going to see. And this is still the play that has marked me the most, I think, in my whole life. It was very peculiar. Everything was happening around a boat, and it was the story of a trip of people who are on that boat. I think there's like a scientist, but also random people, and they get stuck, I think, on an iceberg, and they're, I think, like close to the North Pole or something like that. You don't really know exactly what's happening, but it's just this group of people and how they actually get to navigate emotions so intensely in this very tragic moment. And this song, Anyone, I think, is a recurring theme. Mm-hmm. And then through the whole play, I'm getting shivers. Through the whole play, the song itself builds up, and at some point they're all just like kind of looking, trying to find each other, and then someone is like, anyone? Anyone? And it felt so special. I think why it marked me so much is that you're a teenager, you're discovering yourself and you already think you like some things. And I discovered this and I thought, this is the kind of art I want to do, I think, without really being, without really understanding, but it was so beautiful. And then it was also through Black Mirror a lot. And I think I had the same, came in an episode, I was also like, wow. I also really like that kind of approach to art. Each time this song comes up, I feel like it has such an interesting approach, and the song itself is beautiful. What about you?
1: No, I think the same. Like, it's been a song that I've listened to for years, but like in the background. And I was making a selection and listening to it again. I was like, wait, but I've been listening to this so much and it's so beautiful. And it's so interesting that you have these other associations.
0: Yeah.
1: Another song that has this for me, or like a whole album actually, is Eden by Everything of the Girl. I think it's like the one album that I've always listened to, like for at least 10 years now. And I really want to play a song from that.
0: I would love to hear it.

0: Wow, what a shortcut. It is time. We're going to play my version of Landslide. I have to say, I thought, okay, maybe I had the first idea that maybe we shouldn't play it because it's kind of nice to explore a song without hearing it. But I found an alternative. This is going to be a live concert from 1975. So we also stay in the years that somehow we are looking at this episode. Although you were not born in the 70s, and
1: I am not.
0: I think no, right? Me neither. I was not, but my mom was. Okay, I think we can just.
1: Do you know where this live version is from?
0: Let me check real quick. You know what? I'll check during the song, and then we can go back to it and discuss it.
2: This is a song from Stevie Nicks, which is from our new album called Landslide.

0: So I found where it was, and it was in Capitol Theater, New Jersey, I think. Passaic, NJ, I guess is New Jersey.
1: I think so.
0: I was looking at the video, and there are such cute comments. I feel like reading them. Someone says, it's worth being old now to have been young then. Or someone else says, I was 17 here. Those were the days. Who'd ever predict this is where we'd wind up? Dot, dot. If you witnessed this, you witnessed one of the greatest live performances ever. My dear friend's favorite song. She recently passed away, deeply loved and missed. And then there's this one, the last one I'll read. I fell in love with Stevie Nicks the very first time that I heard this song, which was before Stevie and Lindsey joined Fleetwood Mac. I ran right out of the route to the record and bought their very first album, Buckingham Nicks, which featured this song. Has a side profile nude pic of Stevie on the album cover. I still have the album and listen to this song often. I was born in 1956 and feel so fortunate to have grown up in the greatest era of music ever. Wow.
1: Greatest era of music ever. You better stop making music now, Fiona. It's not worth it.
0: Well, I don't know. Maybe that's since today we're back in the 70s. Maybe that today I have to make music. Just get all the 70s energy or something like that.
1: How do you feel about making music and like comparing yourself with musicians? Do you do this, or is it like easy for you to see it as inspiration?
0: Well, there's a lot of things there. Both are no. It's no. I think when you look at something from the past, like from the greatest era of music ever, I think it is easier to look at it as inspiration and not to compare yourself, because you can, I think, more easily look at it as something that you could become, or like that you can grow towards. I find it, and I think a lot of people relate, not only in music but in art in general, I guess. I find it more difficult to look at the musicians or artists around me, then it's way easier to compare yourself. And I think that when someone is doing a similar thing or something that you also look up to next to you, you might quicker be also reluctant to see their work as inspiration, because the line between inspiration and copying will also feel thinner, I think. Mm-hmm. But I will reveal something. I once watched this show about Aretha Franklin. It was like this, just kind of looking at her history, and something stuck, and I will keep it forever. It's a scene where she meets one of the artists she really looks up to, and then she goes to talk to her, and she's like, wow, I'm a fan, how do you do to be so great? And then this artist tells her, okay, here's my secret. Think about all the artists that you look up to, analyze them, and then take one thing, get inspired by one thing, apply it to your own work. This is something I'm keeping. I think in anything you watch, whether it's in your scale of work or even a bit outside, you can always get inspired by something. And I think we're just actually constantly being inspired by everything. Like a song is made of, if you write a song about a tree, well, the tree inspired you. Maybe it's easy to say, but I think this is something I like to keep. And And then also your relation to other artists can change into we are actually inspiring each other. And this is also something, if I hear from someone that I inspired them, I also actually really appreciate it. Yeah.
1: Yeah.
0: Long talk. I would like to talk about your work as well. Maybe we can have a bit of a musical break in between, but I know you also have quite some stuff going on and I would love to discuss it.
1: Mm-hmm. I'm gonna play Honey by the Marine Girls first.
0: All right.

0: So she's saying, it's the time of love. It always runs. It's always so nice, something like that. And she's talking about when you're 20, you think that the sky in your eyes will always stay. It's quite a melancholic song, actually, that she's singing, that she just did.
1: It sounds very like Femme Fatale. Like,
0: I don't know that one. Like, it's an artist, Femme Fatale?
1: No, I mean, like, very, like, she's a smoker.
0: Oh, yeah. Like, yeah. But it also has this kind of... it's also very light. Also feels like just kind of looking back to remembering how it felt like when you were that age and really thought you could do anything in life.

0: back then.
1: I mean, you're also still in your 20s, right?
0: Yeah.
1: What's the song?
0: It's To Climb the Cliff. It has this really nice, like, high, I don't know, it's like almost like a scream.
1: Okay.
0: Later, and it's very satisfying. It's like a very soothing song for me.
1: Okay. I'm curious.

0: This was Big Thief, Big White Shark, right?
1: Yes.
0: Yeah, I was saying we have a lot of things interlapping today, mm-hmm. in a lot of ways. For example, the song that you introduced before, when you talked about the, you said, "Oh, there's very nice little screams." I think it's a very French thing. Because it made me think of another song, which I'm going to play, and which for me is also something I heard first in a movie. And for me, it was my, I think, one of the first kind of sensual awakenings as a teenager, the song itself. I'm just going to play it.
1: How do you say his name?
0: Serge Gainsbourg.
1: Serge
0: Gainsbourg et Brigitte Bardot, Bonnie and Clyde. I guess it's a kind of love story. In it. Oh. Boomer.
2: Vous avez lu l'histoire de Jesse James?

0: I mean, a love story. I don't really know exactly the lure, the story of Bonnie and Clyde, but
1: neither.
0: I think, yeah, you're asking if they were serial killers. I remember they're thieves in a way.
1: Maybe both.
0: I think they've inspired a lot of artists. I think, I guess, what's been fascinating about them is it's almost a fantasy of the lovers who, while doing some kind of nasty stuff, stick together. I guess there's kind of there must be a kind of fantasy of the passion they have. But talking about passion, you have I was trying to do a transition to talking about your exhibition that opened a few days ago,
1: last Friday.
0: Mm-hmm.
1: Yeah.
0: How do you feel about that? What's the exhibition about? And
1: I feel so relieved.
0: Yeah.
1: Having it out there, the fact that it's like finished. It's hard for me to think of a work as finished unless it's away from me. So now it's there. I can't touch it anymore.
0: Yeah.
1: It has to be kind of finished. It's part of Wild Summer of Art at Brutus, which is a huge exhibition. There's 50 artists, and I made an installation. It's about like tragedy and beauty, like tragic beauty, I guess, a bit Bonnie and Clyde, but then just me.
0: Bonnie and Clyde. Tragic beauty.
1: Yeah, it's about how both can exist at the same time. It's a self-portrait where I'm pregnant, which as a trans person can be awful, but it's also kind of beautiful that a body can do this.
0: Yeah.
1: And it was about me feeling out what do I think of this and how would it be if I was pregnant or in kind of this maternal state, but without trying to find an answer. So it's just like feeling out this beauty and the pain within this. Yeah.
0: So did you kind of put yourself through really kind of almost experiencing the state itself to really like go through it?
1: I started with a self-portrait because there are some oil paintings, and I think this was a stepping stone for me because in the end I made a video work, and together with Pippi Yeon, who also performed at your Eendracht Festival, they helped me make a pregnancy prosthetic from latex. And when I was wearing this and we were filming the video work at some point, because I was holding it the whole time and it felt very, it's like an instinct kind of.
0: Yeah.
1: And at some point I just started crying, but like not in a painful way, but I just was crying. And you can see this in the video also. So I really felt like I was there in that moment.
0: Yeah.
1: Yeah.
0: Yeah, I was chatting with them the day of the opening of the exhibition. Apparently it was sold out, so it must also be quite intense to have a sold out event for such an intimate topic.
1: It was, but at the same time I've done live performances more often. This was my first video work.
0: Yeah.
1: And it felt like I had this shield of there's the screen, I'm standing like some meters away from it. Of course, people recognized me and had some really nice talks, but they were all just like, oh, it was beautiful, or I don't know, it was really nice people. But I think I was there for like 3 or 4 hours just talking, and someone would leave, someone else would come. And then there was a party going after where I had like, I needed a full minute to be like, okay, now it's...
0: No.
1: Party mode.
0: You switched. You didn't manage.
1: But it felt very safe because of this video, but also I can kind of hide behind my art by calling it art instead of feelings. And I'm usually very open in my work, so yeah, it's like a way of me to deal with shame or emotions. I don't know, how is that for you?
0: No, I was thinking that, well, I've discovered your work in a performance in Roodkapje some years ago. So that I realized that's how I discovered your work first. So I understand that. And I know I relate. I think there's something very beautiful about, you have to kind of dare. The way I think of art that touches me is when I can feel that the artist had to go through a state of vulnerability, because I think it's very strong to share that, whichever way it's shared. It can be very small, it can be a very big and extravagant way of sharing vulnerability, but I think it creates a connection, and I kind of, for me, I find it's art can have different meanings, right? But I think it's very strong when you have to shed a bit of things into it. It just makes it extra strong. And I'm always like, what's the point if you're not gonna put a bit of your soul in it? You know, it's a bit like a legacy we leave. So no, I'm really excited to see it. I haven't seen it yet. So for others who weren't there at the opening like me, until when can we see it at Brutus?
1: I don't know the exact date. Maybe the 31st of August. But for 6 weeks.
0: It's for the summer.
1: It's for the summer. And it's open Thursday till Sunday from 12 till 6, I think. But you can look it up on the Brutus website.
0: Check out Brutus. And what's the name of your exhibition?
1: It's Giovanni's Womb. So
0: is that in reference to Baldwin?
1: Yes, it is.
0: I still need to read that book, actually.
1: It was kind of based on this book, because it's so beautiful and tragic, and I related to it in a very different theme.
0: Yeah.
1: And Baldwin is amazing.
0: Yeah. Well, you have more music coming in the meantime as well. What's the next song?
1: It's When Doves Cry by Patti Smith, one of also my inspiration as an artist. And after that, I think I'm going to play Kate Tempest, a snippet whose text also influences me a lot.
0: Sick. Cool.

her naked feet like tree roots in this undergrowth. 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Notice, bathe at moonrise and sunrise, and when you switch off the telly,

0: read. Now dry the inside of your elbows in painstaking ritual. Three times clockwise, three times anti-clockwise. Don't breathe in until there's no air left in your lungs. Keep moving. Don't move. Keep moving. Don't move. 7.2 billion humans. 7.3 billion humans. 7.4 billion humans. The rain falls like troops, the rain falls. Open your curtain.
1: هذا ذا مرقع ثرقيث، هي ما سفخت

So this was, I think it's Jura. So it's one of the records you brought. And it's a group of Algerian women recorded in, I think this one is from the 80s. And I was just reading it because it's it was recorded in France, so they also wrote the translation of the songs. And the one we just heard, somehow I feel like it relates to the landslide theme. In a way that you probably didn't, you don't know the translation, but the first song is called The Inheritance of the Future, L'Avenir, or in brackets, or the, they say Berber Youth, but I think there's another name for Berber now, that's better, but the subtitle says this song could have been the hymn of the Maquisards. They're like the Maquisards, I think, are the people who go fighting during the Algerian War. And today, those voices are those of the youth singing their victory. And then it says, is it a dream? Is it a presage? Is something you can predict? In my lands, men and women with their contradictions make me have pity. I have pity for them, but not in a nice way. But we only need one word to go forward, and then it's inheritance of the future. Your freedom is in front of you. You are waiting for it since always. Your new life starts at spring. The nature is born again. Boys and girls, hand in hand, take the paths of freedom. Mounts of the Jurjura. So, you know, that's why I think of landslide, because landslide is from a hill or a mountain. So mounts of the Jurjura in an inestimable, basically very very precious jewel. We will defend you without failing. Our Algeria needs you. Remember the cry, the scream of the Kahina. From the top of the hill, you're calling, but everyone is already there. The kids go through the fields, hear them singing their victory. This was the song before. And now the one

0: I think, well, there's a word at the end from one of the artists who dedicates it to basically all the women of Algeria specifically. I think they are a mix, but also songs of experience, I think. Not per se protest, but also of hope, I would say. And of collectivity, I would say. It feels more like a cry to join forces of the people.
1: Beautiful.
0: Okay, we have 6 minutes left already.
1: Damn.
0: Yeah, damn. What do you have next?
1: I have Miss the Girl by The Creatures, and I think I'm gonna end it with a song, Wave, by Patti Smith, which was really important for me when I was in high school.
0: That sounds great. I think I'm happy to let the music play until the end. So thank you, Chris, for joining me today. Thank you for having me invited upcoming Saturday. If you are free and you need some time to chill, come to Landslide.
1: Yeah, thank you for having me.
0: Yeah. Okay.

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I was watching you for... Actually, I've watched you for a long time. I like to watch you when you're walking back and forth on the beach. And the way your cloth looks, I like to see the edges, the bottom of it get all wet when you're walking near the water there. It's real nice to talk to you.

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it. 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It's not that you were just waving to me, but that we were waving to each other. Really, it was really wonderful. I really felt happy. It really made me happy.

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Yeah. No, it's just a Band-Aid. No, it's okay. Oh, no, I'm always, something's always happening to me. Yeah. Well, I'll be seeing you.

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I'm gonna play some instrumental. I need to breathe a second. I'm gonna drink some water. And we're gonna keep going. So far, so many classics. Now we're gonna speed it up. Maybe just some you know, triumphant anthem from fucking New York. And we had a little bit of a jersey swap, as you can see. And yeah, we're getting closer to the end of the show. This is Get Money, the remix, of course. And I hope you're enjoying so far. It's a really unexpectedly hot day today, but yeah, we take it as it is. Keep enjoying, please.

Okay, yeah. Thank you for sticking until now. I mean, it's been like almost an hour, so shout out to you that you've been listening. Beautiful years. I think we're done with mixing today. It's been like a New Year mix, which is quite uncomfortable to me, so enjoy it. It's not gonna happen again anytime soon. But one more track, and then the goodbyes, I think, yeah.

Okay, one more time on the mic. To You For You is over. I'll see y'all next month. Not anymore New York, I think. But to recap a bit, today we had a lot of Big L, a lot of Jay-Z. We had now B.I.G. And we play some remixes. This is Get Money. This is Juicy, but the Pete Rock remix. Before, also by B.I.G., we had One More Chance remix. We also had Big Papa remix. So, just like always, a lot of remixes, a lot of stuff that you maybe don't know yet. You should check it out. But also a lot of Tribe. And a lot of Pete Rock. Yeah, I fuck with Pete Rock a lot. But yeah, thanks for tuning in. And I'll see y'all next month. Something different, hopefully.

Be a dead dog, be a dead dog, be a dead dog, be a dead dog, be a dead dog, be a dead dog, be a dead dog, be a dead dog, be a dead dog, be a dead dog, be a dead dog, be a dead dog, be a dead dog, be a dead dog, be a dead dog, be a dead dog, be a dead dog, be a dead dog, be a dead dog, be a dead dog, be a dead dog, be a dead dog, be a dead dog, be a dead dog, be a dead dog, be a dead dog, be a dead dog, be a dead dog, be a dead dog, be a dead dog, be a dead dog, be a dead dog, be a dead dog, be a dead dog, be a dead dog, be a dead dog, be a dead dog, be a dead dog, be a dead dog, be a dead dog, be a dead dog, be a dead dog, be a dead dog, be a dead dog, be a dead dog, be a dead dog, be a dead dog, be a dead dog, be a dead dog, be a dead dog, be a dead dog, be a dead dog, be a dead dog, be a dead dog

Be a dead dog, be a dead dog, be a dead dog, be a dead dog, be a dead dog, be a dead dog, be a dead dog, be a dead dog, be a dead dog, be a dead dog, be a dead dog, be a dead dog, be a dead dog, be a dead dog, be a dead dog, be a dead dog, be a dead dog, be a dead dog, be a dead dog, be a dead dog, be a dead dog, be a dead dog, be a dead dog, be a dead dog, be a dead dog, be a dead dog, be a dead dog, be a dead dog, be a dead dog, be a dead dog, be a dead dog, be a dead dog, be a dead dog, be a dead dog, be a dead dog, be a dead dog, be a dead dog, be a dead dog, be a dead dog, be a dead dog, be a dead dog, be a dead dog, be a dead dog, be a dead dog, be a dead dog, be a dead dog, be a dead dog, be a dead dog, be a dead dog, be a dead dog, be a dead dog, be a dead dog, be a dead dog, be a dead dog

see the gal and wind down low. Wanna see the gal and wind down low. Wanna see the gal and wind down low. Wanna see the gal and wind down low. Wanna see the gal and wind down low. Wanna see the gal and wind down low. Wanna see the gal and wind down low.

Thank you.

Thank you.

feel so young, like I'm pushing against the wind for the first time in my life. A majority of people are older than me, and I'm a bit beyond, and like a couple of revolutions ahead of me. And I don't know, I feel like I keep thinking that I'm in line, like running the same race, but the wind keeps pushing me further and further back. Like each time there's a tug on something, I make the mistake of looking behind me. I'm always thirsty if I think too hard, I'll lose a train of thought. It's not me, but it's me, but it's something I'm following, a shadow for a way shadow. The one that spins a two when you're approaching a street lamp, and it makes you check. See, you did it again, you look behind you. Bad talk. Watching the bike and listening to Jillian Welch's, her voice repeats times revelator. I'm watching the water make the concrete look like India ink. I used to spend so much time as a kid watching the inverse reflection. Imagine it was a problem to the inverse room. If I waited for the right moment, I could fall in. I think about my friend, how a friend's brother slipped on black ice and died. Sure flamed. My day tells me to be careful as I go home, and each time I speed up, I feel the wheels slide beneath me, and then I slow down. I'm not really an adrenaline junkie, I'd like to be. I think death, the closeness of it, a risk perhaps on the heart. Accelerance is healing to slow down time or speed it up. A second bleed never feels like 60 seconds. A near-death experience is as records of individuals saying that time slowed down for them, as if they had minutes, hours to contemplate what to do to meditate pain. So much of our and my existence feels like I'm just trying to meditate pain. I say experts that some of those that fall in a near-death experience or a traumatic experience heard music. I flirt like a boy, I'm wearing a leather jacket and my hat is crooked to the side. I sit with my legs so far apart, I need to let my ego breathe. I think I need it, the shadow to escape

I saying too much? I think I'm a compulsive writer, compulsive thinker. I wouldn't even call myself a writer. There's so many that paint my more beautiful. It makes me want to tear the sky from this curtain rod. I think I'm just nervous and I have too much to say, too much to say, too much to say. Despite the fact that I don't talk much of first impressions, I've got a lot to say. I hate time, I need time. I hate that we even founded a clock. It's incessant ticking, makes me want to throw up. It's weird, it's strange, you're stealing your time. Maybe I don't hate time, maybe I need time. I hate that I have to measure mark time. I hate

capitalism. I hate that time. I hate that I don't have enough time. I hate that time is at fixed. Did you know that time is slower at the top of the other than at the bottom? Fact check me or don't. Or buy a grandfather clock. And what's the point of deja vu? Sometimes I feel as if I've lived my whole life before that at the moment.

0: Where was I? Oh yeah, I hate that I need more time. I'm trying to find it. I avoid my phone. I get straight about it, but I don't linger from one destination to the next. I'm telling myself this will only take 5 minutes. This will only take 5 minutes. This will only take 5 minutes to do. I miss my friends. I have them, but there isn't enough time. Despite living in a mile radius from most people in my life, I rarely see anyone. It's always new. Next. That's why I'm writing here, typing here. I've got to get it out. If I don't get it out, the worm will find its way down the very small hole in the top of my head, and then I'll choke. Everyone's so busy. Not busy, burnt out, spread out thin. I'm starting just saying none of the things I could easily do. I feel like a hermit. I have the Jupiter planet symbol tattooed on my ring finger. I've married Zeus. That means expansion. It helps me plug, but I'm attracting, compressing, glittering. I'm not mad, not really. Everyone's just trying their best. I think it builds a sadness in me because I imagine that being closer to people would make this ticking unbearable. Think about moving away. I'm moving closer to people. How close can I get? I'm not sure. I'm thankful that my roommates feel like a degree of family. Otherwise, it'd be me stuck in the room with that thing, the clock. I hate time. It makes me so self-obsessed, or capitalism. I hate the way I feel designed to be greedy, to be pressured, to not be, as Lauren Verlaine has her book titled, I Really Want to Read, to be inconvenienced by others.
1: Seeing the same thing, our dreams and our fears.

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1: Hello and welcome to another episode of Spine on Operator Radio, this time with Max Vriemhout. Max Vriemhout is a Dutch artist, composer and performer with a background in sonology from the Royal Conservatory in The Hague. Working with modular synthesizers, he experiments with new technologies and methods of composition and performance. His projects often take place in unconventional spaces, blending music, dance and visual art into layered life experiences. Max brings a collaborative, hands-on approach to performance making, sharing his expertise in sound, space and performance to help participants create multidisciplinary work. Today we're gonna listen to some of his music and compositions, also so maybe some upcoming releases, so enjoy the show.

0: Check, check, 1, 2, hey. All right. Hello, everybody. One more time.
1: Hello.
0: Hey. It's me, DJ FRM, inside the blue container, joined by my new friend.
1: Yes.
0: New friend, Helena Renedo. Welcome, Helena.
1: Thank you. Thank you so much for the invite. I'm really thankful and happy that you thought on me to do this show together.
0: It's the honor is completely mine. I'm very happy you were down to come on the show.
1: Of course.
0: We will talk a little bit about music and about you as a DJ and where you're from and what you do.
1: Yes.
0: So I first of all, hi to everyone back home. We're also joined by the volunteer Rosa today. So shout out to all the operator volunteers always keeping the ship and the shit afloat. today's Rosa, big up Rosa. Woo!
1: Yes, brava.
0: Brava, nice. What else? It's the middle of the summer edition. July, halfway through the year. Whoa. Things are going fast. As usual, and I don't have much to say really. I came back from a really nice trip in Italy, and all is well, always moving up. So, Helena, people back home must be wondering. So, I wrote something down because it's the most important part of the show. Hey, so for everyone wondering back home. Helena Renedo is a Spanish-born, Amsterdam-based vinyl DJ. Helena's born in the village of Osorno.
1: Yes, is that Osorno.
0: Osorno, that's the way to pronounce it.
1: In Valencia.
0: In Valencia.
1: With P.
0: Oh, with a P, sorry.
1: It's okay.
0: Oh, sorry,
1: butchered
0: it right away.
1: It's okay.
0: And Renedo's love for electronic music took her from Osorno to Asturias. To London,
1: Madrid,
0: to
1: London.
0: Utrecht, and now
1: Amsterdam.
0: Finally Amsterdam, yeah. Renedo's interest for electronic music was sparked by the Iberian techno, polo group techno family, like with artists such as Oscar Molero and Axiom and Rico.
1: Of course.
0: Very, very famous techno people from Spain. And lately, you have a very big fascination for house music also.
1: Yes.
0: With a particular love for the, you know, the old school styles.
1: Yeah.
0: Chicago house.
1: Detroit.
0: New York. But also for the more contemporary minimal styles. Tech house.
1: Yes.
0: The whole giggling thing.
1: Yes.
0: And you also have a deep love for vinyl. You're a vinyl only DJ.
1: Yes.
0: You love digging, digging culture, record stores. So with this ever expanding record collection and with super cool gigs also at OT301, Radion.
1: It was, I think, my very first gig in a club at OT301.
0: 301, yeah.
1: Yeah, with a collective called Morph. And yeah, it was really nice. And yeah, recently it was a house party for the Soundcora collective.
0: Cool. Yeah.
1: It was a house party at Tilatec. I enjoyed so much and I was like really excited to do the warm up for Fred P.
0: Oh, sick. Fred P is amazing,
1: And yeah, soon I will play for the very first time at Garage at the Bar 40. Puma Collective invite me.
0: Sick.
1: So I'm really excited to to this one.
0: Nice, and you've been playing at Radion and you're going back to play at
1: Aura
0: Radion.
1: Collective, and yeah, I enjoyed so much and they invite me for the AD.
0: Sick.
1: And when they will open, they will have, of course, the main rooms.
0: You're playing the main floor.
1: And then they will open a third one for only vinyl and house.
0: Nice.
1: And I will be playing there.
0: Awesome.
1: On the 23rd, I think, Friday AD.
0: Hey, cool.
1: So I wait you there.
0: Things are looking up. So, yeah, really, really big welcome to the show.
1: Thank you so much.
0: So yeah, you actually came back from Japan recently, right?
1: Yes.
0: So you bought a lot of records there too?
1: Yes. Yeah.
0: Looking always on the lookout for vinyl?
1: Yes. Like every time I visit a new city, like the first time I do is always to check for record shops.
0: Nice.
1: And I discovered there the massive industry, like shops of Disc Union.
0: Disc Union,
1: and it
0: yeah.
1: was... paradise, because it was like a kind of half Discogs but in physical, because I've been to two neighborhoods there in Shibuya and Shinjuku, and only in two neighborhoods they have like 5-4 stores in each one. But the thing is that it's a store, it has like they are like buildings, and they have like in between 5-7 floors, like full of equip and to sell and records of all genders. So yeah, I spent like 2 full days just there.
0: Crazy.
1: Looking for, and I went only with one suitcase, like with one bag, and I came back with 3.
0: Oh my god.
1: Yeah, full of records.
0: Bringing all the records from Japan to Europe.
1: Yes.
0: Nice. You even bought a record player there?
1: Yes.
0: Sick.
1: Yes, Technics MK5, I bought it there.
0: Nice. When you find a good one, you gotta take one.
1: Yes.
0: Nice. So it's also funny because the first time we met was actually in the beginning of the year. We were both playing at the Tony Z party downstairs, actually. Shout out to the Tony Z and the Turbine crew, by the way, and Lebagig, amazing people.
1: Yes.
0: And I remember we were just talking about music from Detroit and vinyl and Chicago house and all the new groove records.
1: Yes, we were like for the whole night talking about music. It was really nice to meet you, and yeah, like when you find someone when you with who you connect regarding music and energy, it's nice. I really enjoy it.
0: Yeah, me too. So I also thought right away, like, okay, you gotta come on the show, we gotta talk
1: you.
0: About music. So I was also wondering, because you're from a pretty small village, how did you get into electronic music?
1: Well, so I moved to Salamanca, other city in Spain, also quite a small but so beautiful, and also it's famous because of the university. Like people from all the world around goes there to study, but still it's a small city, and I met really nice friends there, and I was like at the age of 16, I think, like 12 years ago, and a friend of mine, I remember after the high school, we met, and she, Elena, she shows me for the first time a set, like a techno set, I think it was from Marco Carola, and I was like, I like this, like
0: nice.
1: Yeah,
0: what
1: like
0: did you like about it?
1: I don't know, like I think you have to feel it or not.
0: Yeah, and okay, true.
1: I don't know, I felt a connection to this music, so I decided to go to my first party like 11 years ago. It was a Drum Code party at the Electro Weekend Festival in Valencia, and I enjoyed so much, but I must say that like a couple of months later I discovered this Aquasella festival in Asturias.
0: Okay.
1: Asturias has like a really big roots of like techno scene, and so for the first time Mulero,
0: because Mulero is from Gijón,
1: he's been living there for many years.
0: Yeah, okay. And this is in Asturias.
1: Yes.
0: Yeah, okay.
1: Asturias, okay, yeah. And yeah, I saw him for the first time there. Also, like Richie Houghton, Surion. So I really felt the connection to this
0: pretty sick
1: part
0: lineup
1: of the techno style. And since then I started like going out for clubs, like for example Fabric in Madrid. Like it's every single weekend they have like a really really nice lineup of like all the styles of techno.
0: Yeah.
1: And I also remember to see for the first time Octave One.
0: Wow, cool.
1: At the old Nox club in Madrid, and I really really really enjoyed it. So I think my life changed, like I started to be obsessed with this.
0: Nice.
1: Like searching for these rhythms and this music, And
0: did you start collecting records at the time already?
1: No, it was later. So at the age of like 20 or 21, I moved to London because I was so curious to explore other cultures and cities. Obviously, I was also curious for the music. Mm. So I went there and I used to go to Village Underground. I remember my first Oscar Mulero all night long there. And also, it was my first boiler room. And I remember as the this party as the most underground first party I
0: back when Boiler Room was still
1: yes,
0: doing
1: yes exactly
0: cool
1: nowadays
0: stuff.
1: Okay, I don't feel the same, but yeah, this was like maybe like I don't know, 7 years ago or something like that, and yeah, 7 years ago, and I remember this back-to-back of SPF DJ with Blauan with three turntables, all only vinyl. It was really sick techno. And right after, I remember showing for the first time DJ Stingray.
0: Oh, nice.
1: And I didn't feel the connection to electro at that moment. But it's funny because some years later, I think 5 years ago, at Rush Hour,
0: yeah,
1: I bought my very first vinyl, and it was a compilation of Stingray for Treasure. I think the album is called Kern Volume 4.
0: Yeah, it's a Kern series. Yeah, yeah.
1: I think I have it.
0: Oh, you brought it. Nice.
1: Yeah, yes, I really love this album. It was
0: So this is how you got really into electro sounds?
1: I thought, because when I was in Spain, my references were only like techno. I was also quite young, so I guess it's normal. And I thought that I didn't like electro at all until I discovered this album, and I was like, okay, this is a masterpiece of music. And then I started to become more interested about electro. And then when I moved to Amsterdam, I met really nice friends, and they have such a good taste, and they really opened my mind to house, to electro.
0: So this is how you got into touch with all these different kinds of music, and this friend group also played a big role in your music taste. You were
1: you were saying they were
0: just giving you all this music to listen to, or okay, nice.
1: Yeah, like after, unfortunately for everybody, coronavirus came, so I had to move back to my parents' house in Spain. And after the restrictions, I met a small group of guys that they are really passionate about music, and they only play vinyl, so they were organizing, in Salamanca, this thing was died after the corona. So Alfonso, my ex, hi.
0: Shout out Alfonso.
1: Yes, I'm super grateful to him. So he was the only one still doing some parties of techno, mostly illegal. And I met him, and I really fell in love with him and with his music taste. And we start dating, and
0: you started playing records with him.
1: Exactly.
0: Also.
1: So yeah, thanks because of him, I think there my passion to this format start.
0: Nice. And did you have an idea about becoming a DJ then?
1: Not at all. It was like really organic. Like after some parties, you end up really inspired.
0: Yeah.
1: And then if you have a bit of energy, like in those moments, I was like, let me try. I'm curious. I really admire how you what you do.
0: Yeah.
1: And I'm super curious, like, and we were at home, so I was like just curious to try. And I keep learning, but just super chilling at home with no pressure at all.
0: Yeah.
1: Just for curious. And then at some point, we already moved to Netherlands, and I was really, really, really excited to play in front of anybody. So we here in Amsterdam, with all the friends we met, we rent a rural house somewhere in Netherlands, and it was the very first time I play in front of people.
0: Yeah.
1: And I thought I was
0: what happened there?
1: Woof, I thought I was not like able to play in front of anybody because I was really, really shy, and my hands were always shaking even at home with just a close friend. So I broke this barrier that moment, and then I found out that I enjoy it and I wanted to keep discovering music and sharing. Cool. So it came really natural.
0: Nice.
1: Just because of passion.
0: Nice, and then you have such a big friend group who...
1: Yeah, they really, really support
0: me. They support you, yeah, super cool.
1: I'm super grateful to all of them that they, because of them, I'm here today and I enjoy the music as I do.
0: Shout out to your friends. And maybe one more question. What do you like about vinyl? Why vinyl? Is it... What do you love so much about the medium?
1: Obviously, like this passion to like discovering music, but about the format, it's the same. Like
0: so
1: it. Yeah. I really, really like to have this controlling. I guess in digital it's the same, but I don't know why I really feel this attraction to the format, and I enjoy it so much. I just enjoy it so much.
0: Nice. Super cool. For everybody at home, it's me, DJ FRM, on Full Range Motion at the Operator Radio. I'm joined by Helena Renedo. I hope you enjoyed getting to know Helena a little bit.
1: Yeah, thank you.
0: Go see Helena at Radium for ADE.
1: Yes.
0: Where else are you playing?
1: On the 22nd of August, I will be playing at the Bar 40 in Garage North.
0: Awesome.
1: And then on the 29th in Delft, also for the Tony Sana Cluster Collective.
0: Back with
1: Cluster
0: Tony's. Fest. Nice.
1: Yes.
0: Fest.
1: Yes.
0: Awesome.
1: Thank you. I'm so excited for this one.
0: Awesome. Okay, so whenever you get the chance, go see Helena. We will play a few records for the next 90 minutes or so, a little bit longer.
1: Yeah.
0: Of course, I will check back in with everybody at home for the last record, who you will have the honor to play.
1: Okay.
0: And
1: still deciding.
0: Still deciding. Multiple options. Nice. It's a surprise for me, so it's a surprise for everyone back home too. And we'll just. Have fun. Try to have fun.
1: Yeah.
0: Thanks, everybody. It's
1: DJ
0: FRM and Helena Renedo at Operator Radio. catch you on the flip side, as they say.
1: Yes.
0: Ciao.
1: Ciao.

0: check 1 2. Hey. Yes. Hey, we're Hello. Back. Hello, everybody. A little bit closer.
1: Yeah.
0: Yeah. Awesome.
1: Hello.
0: Hello. We're still here. It's DJ FRM and Helena Renedo in the blue operator container for full range motion. Thanks so much.
1: Thank you. I really enjoy it.
0: That was a lot of fun.
1: Yes.
0: I think we could play for a few more days, looking at the amount of records we still haven't played. So who knows?
1: I was cutting every of your tracks. I love them.
0: Yeah, same to you. Yeah. Yeah, it's nice to. It's nice when people play awesome music. That's all about this radio show, I guess.
1: Yeah, I would love to play with you more often because I think we still have to play more. Oh, sorry.
0: Yeah, in the microphone, awesome.
1: We'll figure it out. It has a lot of fun. I would love to play more often with you.
0: I agree. Tastes really align and was a lot of fun for sure.
1: Yes.
0: I agree.
1: Thank you.
0: But as is customary to the show, there has to be a last track, and the last track is able to be played by my guest.
1: Thanks.
0: I don't know anything. I only ask my guest, just please play a track, whether it's something on the top of your mind, maybe it's something from your hometown, maybe it's something you really really love, maybe it's something you discovered. Could be jazz, could be rock, could be metal, could be anything, could be ambient. But I'm wondering, without further ado, drum roll, what are you going to play?
1: So
0: and why this record?
1: I'm gonna play this record from my top producer and artist, Mike Banks, which is this record, and I will play a High-Tech Dreams. So it reminds me to when I start to enjoy electro, and as soon as I listen to this record, I really fall in love. And the more I read about Mike Banks, the more I really love his messages, also his political messages behind all of his projects.
0: He's the founder of Underground Resistance.
1: Yeah.
0: Yes. Nice.
1: From Underground Resistance. And so here we have High-Tech Dreams that I want to play.
0: Nice.
1: And it's one side of Detroit. And then here is the other side of Detroit that he wanted to show. But I will play High-Tech Dreams.
0: Nice. High-Tech Dreams by Underground Resistance.

0: If you're not watching on the camera, I'm wearing an Underground Resistance t-shirt, yes! Just so you know. I know you have an Underground Resistance t-shirt too.
1: Yes.
0: Nice.
1: The Riot one one of my favorite tracks too.
0: Nice. Real fans got the t-shirt. Hey, so final track, everybody. It's High Tech Dreams with Underground Resistance, played by Helena Renedo for this midsummer Full Range Motion special on the yes. Operator Radio. Okay. Feel free, go okay, for it. Thank you. Thanks for coming down.
1: Thank you so much. Fun. I enjoyed it a lot.
0: Yeah. See you soon. And catch you on the flip side. See you in September. Thank you, everybody. Enjoy. You are High Tech Dreams.

0: ordered in some acoustic panels.
1: Hey, man.
2: For yourself, man.
0: We need someone to put them up on the wall, cause.
2: Yeah, put the groove in.
0: Madam.
2: Whoa, take control.
0: I'm not too experienced when it comes to.

Operator. Super cool.